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1: Bam.
2: Bam. Just like that.
1: Rum.
2: Welcome, Rum Rats. This is our second Saturday with Rum Rats as our sponsor.
1: It's
2: going swimmingly, too.
1: And hopefully I'll get through without feeling too bad tomorrow morning.
2: That's right.
1: Yeah.
2: Yeah. Well, hey, you've got me here. I'm your backbone.
1: Thank you. Be my my anchor.
2: I'm not sure I can carry you. But
1: no, right in the request tonight, bang right into it. We got Madison Bamzu of Bamzo, probably something like that. Kincardine, who's here to rock. Right on, Madison. We hit you with the drum show.

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1: If there's one thing I know about Pike Bay, it's not a lot, but I know that Pike Bay loves to rock.
2: Pike Bay definitely likes to rock.
1: And they love the
2: I have the friends and family at Pike Bay.
1: I would figure you would.
2: Oh, yeah.
1: Yeah.
2: I probably have friends and family in every nook and corner of Bruce County.
1: Especially the peninsula.
2: Especially the peninsula. North of the checkerboard there.
1: I've never fished in Pike Bay.
2: Haven't you?
1: I'm hoping there's pike there.
2: Oh, yeah.
1: It would make sense to me.
2: Yeah, you can catch a fish at Pike Bay for sure.
1: And it makes sense that Dan enjoys listening to us here,
2: yep.
1: And Dan wants a little peace of mind.
2: Rum Rats Bush Party.
1: Boston.

0: 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Why not add a little rum to the fun? This is the Rum Ruts Bush Party. 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
1: Yeah, clickety-clickety-clack. Do some shopping, baby.
2: Yeah.
1: Check out this rum, though. It is the best rum you haven't tried yet.
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1: Hey, one. Pike Bay.
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1: Two Metallica.
2: Only one.
1: Dan Lotz of Pike Bay. He's split up his Boston requests with Metallica.
2: Must be taking a break from the ATV.
1: Little Metallica sandwich.
2: Right. Because a lot of ATV and going along.
1: No doubt there is.

0: 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Everyone is welcome. It's the Sign Says Bruce Contest. 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The more snaps you take, the better the odds. That is Bruce County Math.
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1: So Dan here at Pike Bay is having a Metallica sandwich with Boston as the bread.
2: Right.
1: He wanted some peace of mind, then some Metallica. On the sandwich.
2: And then back to the Boston for the extra slice.
1: A little more than a feeling.
2: Yeah. This is not an open-faced sandwich.
1: Nope.

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1: Some journeys take a little longer. 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Born in Panama, raised in Canada. 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

0: 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All request show with Longy and Bruffer.
1: Well, the sign says
2: long-haired, freaky people. It's hard not to sing along when you
1: tough.
2: Said the sign says.
1: It is. It's tough.
2: It's just really you is. Go right into it, right?
1: But we welcome the long-haired, freaky people.
2: Oh.
1: In fact, we love. I used to be one.
2: I would think I have.
1: I'm still a freaky people.
2: A pretty good portion of our listening audience are probably long-haired, freaky people.
1: At one point.
2: Yeah.
1: At one point, right? Hey? Ex-hippies.
2: Yeah, and some guys who had some mullets at times.
1: So the contest is just... see a sign, and you'll see signs all over the place that say Bruce or Bruce County.
2: Yeah,
1: it can be anything. It can be a landmark. It can be a highway sign, et cetera, et cetera.
2: Could be one of our signs.
1: It could be one of our signs, and we've had that before, too.
2: Have we? Yes. Mm-hmm. I mean, there's real estate signs out there with their name.
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2: Press
1: details
2: here.
1: At rockthebruce.ca. And while you're there,
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1: All right, Adam K., we went from Pike Bay to Miller Lake. We are all over the peninsula this night.
2: I've got not-for-radio stories about Pike Bay and Miller Lake.
1: No.
2: Yes, I do.
1: I'm not all that shocked. So let's get to the request. We got Adam K. from Miller Lake. He's at the trailer, sitting around the fire, listening into the Bush Party, and wants to go with some glorious sons tonight.
2: Good White Canadian kids.

0: Bruce County is Bush Party headquarters. Why not add a little rum to the fun? 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
1: So that was pretty cool. You probably saw the, I know you saw the video of Blue Rodeo when it came to the part of their song.
2: Lake Ontario.
1: The entire crowd went nuts. And yes, you can see Blue Rodeo probably do that live. Oh. I would imagine it's a bit of a thing with Blue Rodeo now, right? With the changing of the name of Lake Ontario in the States. So they are live at Bayshore Community Center October 8th. And you can get your tickets at attackhockey.com. And speaking of Attack Hockey, pretty soon start up the regular season for those boys, too, eh?
2: Little local kid we should shout out, Atkinson, for he's a fire chief's son who's been playing some really good hockey, and the Attack just signed him to it's some sort of training sort of contract. I don't understand exactly how it works, but like he's a member of the Attack now.
1: He's got one skate in the door, as they say.
2: Is that what they say?
1: I don't know.
2: He's doing a great job. Shout out to young Atkinson.

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1: I got faith in you, Adam K. of Miller Lake. And he has some new metal tonight. He's got a weird set of requests. Wait till we get to the third one and you go, huh? Right. Something didn't fit here.
2: But you know, Limp Bizkit, not so request here. Limp Bizkit are playing in London coming up on September 17th. Did you know that?
1: No.
2: Yeah.
1: That's
2: Cypress
1: wild.
2: Hill is playing with them as well.
1: That's cool.
2: Wild is on the docket too. The Dirty Nil.
1: That's pretty cool.
2: That is pretty cool.
1: Now, wait a minute. Isn't this a Wham song? George Michael.
2: Originally, right?
1: Well, they've been known to take a song and make it their own, haven't
2: they? That's for sure. Who's this for?
1: This is for Adam K. and Miller Lake. Have faith.
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0: 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The Rum Rats Bush Party. 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
1: All right, so remember I said for Adam Kay and Miller Lake, they changed up the requests a bit.
2: Mm-hmm.
1: In his genre of music, going from Glorious Sons, White Noise, a pretty good, new so,
2: sort
1: music.
2: Of what I would call your classic garage band, right?
1: Canadian Glorious Kids. Mm-hmm. Limp Bizkit with the new metal.
2: New metal and you.
1: And then I don't know what to make of Little Red Corvette by Prince.
2: It's for good measure, right?
1: It's off on a little, don't get me wrong. I've gained a lot of respect for Prince over the years. And I know some guys who are huge, fans of Prince. But it sometimes just doesn't feel, it feels so much more poppy.
2: You're thinking, man, Limp Bizkit to Prince?
1: Yeah.
2: That's what I love about this show.
1: Hey, we know Prince could have slipped right in with Limp Bizkit and jammed a guitar.
2: Get your weird requests in at rockandbruce.ca.

0: Bruce County is Bush Party headquarters. Why not add a little rum to the fun? 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
1: Brian, do you know that I used to be in a Billy Idol cover band?
2: I know a lot of things, and that is one of them that I do.
1: So I didn't have the spiky blonde hair. I had luxurious brunette.
2: Oh, yeah. Yeah, why not?
1: Which looked odd, maybe, me up there singing Billy Idol songs.
2: When you should have had spiked
1: hair.
2: Blonde hair.
1: Yeah.
2: Well, you did it your way.
1: I did it my way.
2: Exactly.
1: All right. So I'll request this song then.
2: Why don't you?
1: I just want to revisit my past.
2: Go home, read a book.
1: I peaked in high school.

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1: Okay, Arcona. That's down country way.
2: Arcona, yeah.
1: Kalen Dew is from Arcona, but he's staying with friends in Ferndale, another one of your stomping grounds.
2: There we go. Ferndale, population 49, unless it's windy.
1: He's staying at the There's hunt camp in the woods there. And obviously, they got the radio cranking, and they want Audio Slave.

0: 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Why not add a little rum to the fun? 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
1: Apparently, Ferndale can't contain Bear Tracks Inn and Restaurant anymore. 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Ours started in the dry tropical heat of Panama's Arco Seco, where our rum is distilled and put into oak to do something that can't be hurried. Age. Not disguised, not manufactured, not rushed, just rum, oak, and time. Then its journey continued north to Canada. Born in Panama, raised in Canada. Rum Rats, the best rum you haven't tried yet.
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1: Did your Jeep get turned down for the Concours d'Elegance?
2: Yeah, it's in the Concours d'Elegance or something
1: It's another category altogether.
2: I noticed some new rust spots appearing this week, too.
1: Well, that's coming up, eh?
2: That's wild.
1: The main event is on Sunday, September the 20th at Cobble Beach Golf Resort and Community. They're going to have, it's international, right?
2: Very much.
1: The whole thing, it's global.
2: Every nut and bolt in those cars got to be precise.
1: Genuine.
2: Yes.
1: So there's that. There's special guests. 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Award ceremony at 2 o'clock in the afternoon. 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
1: All right, thank you so much to Kalen Dew for our, would you call this the obligatory Tragically Hip song of the evening?
2: Yes.
1: I think it's the only hip request tonight.
2: Which is unusual.
1: Yes, usually.
2: It's
1: kind of a Saturday night Bush Party staple, as well it should be.
2: And it feels so damn Canadian, does it not?
1: Well, especially.
2: I feel so damn Canadian.
1: What else could feel more Canadian than Wheat Kings?

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1: Now, you don't think the Glorious Sons are trying to take the top spot from the hip on the Saturday Night Bush Party, do you?
2: They're inching their way there.
1: Right?
2: Aren't they?
1: This is a second Glorious Sons request.
2: And we only have, so far we've only had one tragically hip
1: request. That's right. And we're getting there. You know, we're down to the last hour almost. So everything's all right, though. This is for Kalen Dew of Arcona, who's up in Ferndale.

0: Deuce County is Bush Party headquarters. Why not add a little rum to the fun? 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
2: Click there,
1: actually,
2: link
1: you know
2: to
1: what?
2: Another
1: Go
2: one?
1: On that website, not just to shop. I mean, you can shop for your rum there.
2: Yeah.
1: But also, you'll get the origin story because it's so
2: pretty
1: unique.
2: Cool, eh?
1: It is pretty cool.
2: I was off the day that Steve came in here, but I happened
1: from
2: to be
1: Rum
2: in
1: Rats,
2: the car listening to your interview, and it was a very interesting story.
1: It really is. Like, the birth of it is in Panama, and it's bottled in Canada, but there's a story that goes along with that. It's incredible, and they've got some really cool videos up on rumrats.com as well.
2: And they may have given Longy a little taster bottle, maybe sampler. So, you know, I know what it tastes like. Pretty good stuff.
1: If you don't know, that is Longy's way of asking for more. But,
2: stroke the hose.
1: Yeah, stroke the hose. Get your requests in at rockthebruce.ca.

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1: All right, we're finally off the peninsula. We're down to Point Clark, where we know that this station is number one with a bullet.
2: Absolutely.
1: They love us in Point Clark, and this comes from Max Kraminsky and Cass Hoff, and they say it's James' birthday at the compound.
2: Birthday at the compound.
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1: I wonder if Gary Busey wrote this song.
2: Yeah. Gary Busey did such a fantastic job playing so Buddy Holly and the Buddy Holly Story. I saw that at the Owen Sound Drive-In Theater, by the way.
1: Did you really? Ooh, he looks just like Buddy Holly.
2: Like it. And this goes out to Compound.
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1: All right, might as well finish off the show with the last request going to 11. I love this song when it's cranked right up. Max and Cass down at Point Clark at the compound celebrating James's birthday, throwing in a little Sabotage to end the evening.
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Elgin, home of Pumpkin Fest. How heavy was last year's bushel gourd winner? 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

Lion's Head, home of the Crouching Lion on Niagara Escarpment. I think we all know it's a real lion made of rock and trees. 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

0: Longy on the Bruce.
1: Well, welcome early on a Sunday morning to what has turned out to be a pretty decent weekend for early September. We'll keep things going. Here's Cougar Mellencamp, Crumbling Down on

0: Longy is on the Bruce.
1: Well, AI is everywhere these days, my friend. So are those humanoid-looking robots. We talked about them a bit this week on the Big Bruce Morning Show, and they are scary with the way they run, and they've trained them to fight each other. God, you guys are training these robots, and AI are stupid. It's almost like you've never seen the movies before. Now there's a staffer from Anthropic, and that's an AI company. He quit and was warning that AI could wipe out humanity within 10 years. He thinks there's about a 10% chance that in the next decade, AI could literally, you know, do like Terminator and wipe out civilization. Now, that's 10 years from now, in the next decade. So there's a good chance measles, explosive diarrhea, lettuce will get us all before that happens. I don't know. Maybe. AI, make it go away. Here's Cold Hard Bitch Jet on the Bruce.

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0: Bruce County weather.
6: Mainly cloudy today with a 40% chance of showers this morning, moving to 70% chance this afternoon, high of 20. Tonight, partly cloudy with a 70% chance of showers, low of 10. On Monday, a mix of sun and cloud, high of 18. And on Tuesday, cloudy, 60% chance of showers, high of 24.
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0: Longy is on the Bruce.
1: You could win $1,000. That's what the sign says. When the sign says Bruce, you can get in on the contest to win $1,000. Here's what you do. You find something on a sign somewhere that says Bruce on it. You send it in at rocktobruce.ca. You click on the tab. The sign says Bruce. It gives you an opportunity to send that picture in. And then on Tuesday, October 13th, the morning show will draw that $1,000 grand prize from all the Bruce sign entries. We thank Miller's Home Hardware Building Center, TJB Tree Service, Becky Knight Brand Realty, and the Tobermory Press for helping us out.

0: 91.9 North, 97.9 South. The Bruce. The Bruce is on the loose. Every nook and cranny in Bruce County. We're here, we're there, we're everywhere. Big events, small events, a leisurely day at the beach.
1: I like the beach.
0: If you see the Bruce Cruiser in your neighborhood, stop and say, hey, Shiny Love, give me some of that sweet, sweet swag. The

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2: Mainly cloudy today with a 40% chance of showers this morning, moving to 70% chance this afternoon, high of 20. Tonight, partly cloudy with a 70% chance of showers, low of 10. On Monday, a mix of sun and cloud, high of 18. And on Tuesday, cloudy, 60% chance of showers, high of 24.
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It was two for a while, and then somebody else, unfortunately, was found unresponsive, transported to hospital, and did not make it as well. So three people died at Burning Man this year. 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Too soon? Maybe. Here's Sum 41 on The Bruce.

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1: Good morning. At 7 o'clock, I'm Spencer Byers. 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
1: 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Artists in Gray and Bruce counties are gearing up to open their studios to the public this fall. From October 4th to 6th, the free, family-friendly, self-guided tour has grown to 15 studios featuring 26 artists showcasing their work, practices, and inspirations. Unlike a gallery setting, visiting an artist's studio gives visitors a rich sense of how art is made, what inspires the creator, the tools they use, and the time and detail that goes into every piece. From functional pottery and glass to painting and sculpture, there is plenty to explore. This year's tour includes glass blowing, jewelry, ceramics, metalwork, wood, painting, furniture, photography, and fiber art. The Southampton and Port Elgin BIAs are hosting an all-candidates debate. It's set for Monday, October 5th at 7 p.m. at the old Southampton Town Hall on High Street. The BIAs say on their poster it's focused on the local economy and small businesses of Saugeen Shores. The municipal and school board trustee election is set to take place on October 26th. There is also a Southampton Residents Association candidates debate for Southampton Ward and Saugeen Ward. It's scheduled for Monday, August 31st at 7 p.m. at Bevan Hall beside the Anglican Church in Southampton. Alberta separatists think they're going to win a referendum that surveys suggest they are poised to lose by a wide margin, according to exclusive new polling. Abacus, the company who conducted the poll, found 64% of respondents would vote to remain a province in Canada and 24% would vote to start the separation process. 9% were undecided and 3% said they would skip the question. However, the poll also found that separatist supporters have high expectations, believing that the separatist option will garner a winning 57% of votes. In sports, the North Bay Battalion scored 4 goals in the third period to pull away from the Owen Sound attack 8-5. 6 players for North Bay had multi-point games. The Toronto Blue Jays jumped all over the Baltimore Orioles, beating them 7-3. Brett Bateman homered in the contest, making it 2 games in a row with a home run. To the PJHL Pollock Division, the Kincardine Bulldogs were blown out by the Wingham Ironmen 7-2, and the Clinton Raiders doubled up on the Mount Forest Patriots 4-2. And Toronto FC conceded 2 late goals, losing to Orlando City CS 3-0. That's news and sports. The forecast is coming up next.
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0: Bruce County weather.
1: Mainly cloudy today with a 40% chance of showers this morning, moving to 70% chance this afternoon, high of 20. Tonight, partly cloudy with a 70% chance of showers, low of 10. On Monday, a mix of sun and cloud, high of 18. And on Tuesday, cloudy, 60% chance of showers, high of 24. And currently 18 degrees outside the studio. I'm Spencer Byers. 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

0: Longy on the Bruce.
1: All right, we are rambling on this Sunday morning, and coming up in just a few minutes, I'm going to ramble on about the cover of the Black Sabbath album. Remember their debut album and that weird gal that was on the front cover, kind of scary looking? She's off and working on something, and not only that, you may have already heard that, but some other album covers that have some... Well, let's some future in what the people on the album cover are up to. We'll take a look at that after Nickelback. But here's Aerosmith. Jamie's Got a Gun. On 91.9 in the North, 97.9 in the South, we are the Bruce. The South.

0: Longy on the Bruce.
1: All right, you may have heard this already this week. It appeared early in the week. The woman who's on the cover of Black Sabbath's debut album, you remember her? She's kind of ghostly looking, quite trippy. Well, she is now making AI music. She's got a rock opera kind of based on... not the Wizard of Oz, Alice in Wonderland. And there's some White Rabbit references, that sort of thing. Very much like Jefferson Airplane has already done with White Rabbit. So it's kind of weird to see that particular woman out and, you know, making music, even though AI is making most of it. Apparently also on album cover news this week, the Smoking Baby Angel from Van Halen's 1984 album, currently battling lung cancer. The Waitress on Supertramp's Breakfast in America album. Well, she's been doing double shifts and because she doesn't want to lose her house. And the kid on Nirvana's Nevermind album, well, he's done worse things for a dollar, let's just say. But he tried to get some money from Nirvana, just didn't work. Here's Rival Sons. Do your worst.

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0: Bruce County weather.
4: Mainly cloudy today with a 40% chance of showers this morning, moving to 70% chance this afternoon, high of 20. Tonight, partly cloudy with a 70% chance of showers, low of 10. On Monday, a mix of sun and cloud, high of 18. And on Tuesday, cloudy, 60% chance of showers, high of 24.
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1: Well, if you're into curling at all, the battle is headed our way. It's at the Plex in Port Elgin, happening the 23rd, 24th, and 25th of September. It's brought to you, presented by Bruce Power, and it is the ultimate curling challenge. They've got Team Jacobs, Team Holman, former medalists in, of course, the last Olympics, and they're going to be going head-to-head, doing a whole bunch of fun stuff throughout the weekend. Unfortunately, tickets have been sold out for that event for quite a long time, but the good news is you can watch the whole thing. The Rock Channel, Home Team Network, CBC Gem, cbcsports.ca, and the CBC YouTube channel. All the action from the Plex in Port Elgin happening that long weekend. It's a great event. It's a big curling event that you will not want to miss. All sorts of celebrities and former, and current real good curling athletes. You got to check it out. Here's Headstones, Three Angels on the Bridge.

0: 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Just look for the Foodland Ontario logo, paid for by the Government of Ontario.
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2: Mainly cloudy today with a 40% chance of showers this morning, moving to 70% chance this afternoon, high of 20. Tonight, partly cloudy with a 70% chance of showers, low of 10. On Monday, a mix of sun and cloud, high of 18. And on Tuesday, cloudy, 60% chance of showers, high of 24.
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0: Longy on the Bruce.
1: Well, apparently, lots of things happening in Ukraine. Not only the fact that Russia's still at war with them, trying to take their land, but they've made some new adjustments over there to try to help fund their defense of their country. They might start allowing and then taxing OnlyFans. It'll help fund the national defense. That, to me, gives a whole new meaning to the term booby trap.

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1: Good morning. It's 8 o'clock. I'm Spencer Byers. The annual Concours d'Elegance and Motoring Festival is set for next weekend. The main event of the weekend, the Concours d'Elegance, will be staged on Sunday, September 20th at Cobble Beach Golf Resort and Community. Concours d'Elegance founder and chair Rob McLeese relates there's a stunning array of international automobiles and special guests on hand.
2: You're going to see things you've never seen before and will probably never see again. The awards area is fantastic. That starts at 2 o'clock, goes on till about 4:15, and you get to see the top three cars of each class driving across the awards stage.
1: The festivities this year begin with the Tour d'Elegance on Friday, September 18th, followed by Cars and Coffee on Saturday, September 19th. Net proceeds from the Concours d'Elegance and Motoring Festival support the Sunnybrook Foundation and the Bright Shores Health System. Artists in Gray and Bruce counties are gearing up to open their studios to the public this fall. From October 4th to 6th, the free, family-friendly, self-guided tour has grown to 15 studios featuring 26 artists showcasing their work, practices, and inspirations. Unlike a gallery setting, visiting an artist's studio gives visitors a rich sense of how art is made, what inspires the creator, the tools they use, and the time and detail that goes into every piece. From functional pottery and glass to painting and sculpture, there is plenty to explore. This year's tour includes glass blowing, jewelry, ceramics, metalwork, wood, painting, furniture, photography, and fiber art. The Southampton and Port Elgin BIAs are hosting an all-candidates debate. It's set for Monday, October 5th at 7 p.m. at the old Southampton Town Hall on High Street. The BIAs say on their poster it's focused on the local economy and small businesses of Saugeen Shores. The municipal and school board trustee election is set to take place on October 26th. There is also a Southampton Residents Association candidates debate for Southampton Ward and Saugeen Ward. It's scheduled for Monday, August 31st at 7 p.m. at Bevan Hall beside the Anglican Church in Southampton. Alberta separatists think they're going to win a referendum that surveys suggest they are poised to lose by a wide margin, according to exclusive new polling. Abacus, the company who conducted the poll, found 64% of respondents would vote to remain a province in Canada and 24% would vote to start the separation process. 9% were undecided and 3% said they would skip the question. However, the poll also found that separatist supporters have high expectations, believing that the separatist option will garner a winning 57% of votes. In sports, the North Bay Battalion scored 4 goals in the third period to pull away from the Owen Sound attack 8-5. 6 players for North Bay had multi-point games. The Toronto Blue Jays jumped all over the Baltimore Orioles, beating them 7-3. Brett Bateman homered in the contest, making it 2 games in a row with a home run. To the PJHL Pollock Division, the Kincardine Bulldogs were blown out by the Wingham Ironmen 7-2, and the Clinton Raiders doubled up on the Mount Forest Patriots 4-2. And Toronto FC conceded 2 late goals, losing to Orlando City CS 3-0. That's news and sports. The forecast is coming up next.
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0: Bruce County weather.
1: Mainly cloudy today with a 40% chance of showers this morning, moving to 70% chance this afternoon, high of 20. Tonight, partly cloudy with a 70% chance of showers, low of 10. On Monday, a mix of sun and cloud, high of 18. And on Tuesday, cloudy, 60% chance of showers, high of 24. And currently 18 degrees outside the studio. I'm Spencer Byers. 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

0: Longy is on the Bruce.
1: Green River. I hate when the river turns green. I prefer it blue. I got to be honest with you. Coming up, we're going to chit-chat a little bit about some celebrity and Spider-Man news.

0: is on the Bruce.
1: Well, you may have heard that Nicolas Cage having a bit of a tough week. There's a giant sinkhole around his house, and in I think it's in Malibu. It's in L.A., Hollywood area somewhere. And I've seen pictures. Giant sinkhole. 12 houses around his, all been evacuated for safety's sake. It's just going to fall right into the hole, perhaps. But more bad news is Prime Video has canceled Spider-Noir. After only one season, it was a Spider-Man spinoff where Nicolas Cage played a soldier who's bitten by a radioactive spider and then gains spider's ability to greatly overact. Because Nicolas Cage is great at overacting. I don't think you're overreacting, though, if you get upset your house is about to fall in a hole. I'd like to see what he has to say about that. Here's the Strokes, last night on the Bruce.

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8: Mainly cloudy today with a 40% chance of showers this morning, moving to 70% chance this afternoon, high of 20. Tonight, partly cloudy with a 70% chance of showers, low of 10. On Monday, a mix of sun and cloud, high of 18. And on Tuesday, cloudy, 60% chance of showers, high of 24.
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10: Mainly cloudy today with a 40% chance of showers this morning, moving to 70% chance this afternoon, high of 20. Tonight, partly cloudy with a 70% chance of showers, low of 10. On Monday, a mix of sun and cloud, high of 18. And on Tuesday, cloudy, 60% chance of showers, high of 24.
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1: So, new technology and expensive technology. The new Apple phone. Have you heard this? It's going to be the first foldable iPhone. The whole screen is going to fold, apparently. And Apple knows a lot about folding because when President Trump demanded they change the name of Lake Ontario on their maps and change it to Lake America, well, they folded like Superman on laundry day. Let's just say that. No stand-up in that those big American tech companies, is there? No backbone. Here's C-Spot Run, no waitlist on the Bruce.

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1: Good morning, it's 9 o'clock. I'm Spencer Byers. The annual Concours d'Elegance and Motoring Festival is set for next weekend. The main event of the weekend, the Concours d'Elegance, will be staged on Sunday, September 20th at Cobble Beach Golf Resort and Community. Concours d'Elegance founder and chair Rob McLeese relates there's a stunning array of international automobiles and special guests on hand.
2: You're going to see things you've never seen before and will probably never see again. The awards area is fantastic. That starts at 2 o'clock, goes on till about 4:15, and you get to see the top three cars of each class driving across the awards stage.
1: The festivities this year begin with the Tour d'Elegance on Friday, September 18th, followed by Cars and Coffee on Saturday, September 19th. Net proceeds from the Concours d'Elegance and Motoring Festival support the Sunnybrook Foundation and the Bright Shores Health System. Artists in Gray and Bruce counties are gearing up to open their studios to the public this fall. From October 4th to 6th, the free, family-friendly, self-guided tour has grown to 15 studios featuring 26 artists showcasing their work, practices, and inspirations. Unlike a gallery setting, visiting an artist's studio gives visitors a rich sense of how art is made, what inspires the creator, the tools they use, and the time and detail that goes into every piece. From functional pottery and glass to painting and sculpture, there is plenty to explore. This year's tour includes glass blowing, jewelry, ceramics, metalwork, wood, painting, furniture, photography, and fiber art. The Southampton and Port Elgin BIAs are hosting an all-candidates debate. It's set for Monday, October 5th at 7 p.m. at the old Southampton Town Hall on High Street. The BIAs say on their poster it's focused on the local economy and small businesses of Saugeen Shores. The municipal and school board trustee election is set to take place on October 26th. There is also a Southampton Residents Association candidates debate for Southampton Ward and Saugeen Ward. It's scheduled for Monday, August 31st at 7 p.m. at Bevan Hall beside the Anglican Church in Southampton. Alberta separatists think they're going to win a referendum that surveys suggest they are poised to lose by a wide margin, according to exclusive new polling. Abacus, the company who conducted the poll, found 64% of respondents would vote to remain a province in Canada and 24% would vote to start the separation process. 9% were undecided and 3% said they would skip the question. However, the poll also found that separatist supporters have high expectations, believing that the separatist option will garner a winning 57% of votes. In sports, the North Bay Battalion scored 4 goals in the third period to pull away from the Owen Sound attack 8-5. 6 players for North Bay had multi-point games. The Toronto Blue Jays jumped all over the Baltimore Orioles, beating them 7-3. Brett Bateman homered in the contest, making it 2 games in a row with a home run. To the PJHL Pollock Division, the Kincardine Bulldogs were blown out by the Wingham Ironmen 7-2, and the Clinton Raiders doubled up on the Mount Forest Patriots 4-2. And Toronto FC conceded 2 late goals, losing to Orlando City CS 3-0. That's news and sports. The forecast is coming up next.
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0: Bruce County weather.
1: Mainly cloudy today with a 40% chance of showers this morning, moving to 70% chance this afternoon, high of 20. Tonight, partly cloudy with a 70% chance of showers, low of 10. On Monday, a mix of sun and cloud, high of 18. And on Tuesday, cloudy, 60% chance of showers, high of 24. And currently 18 degrees outside the studio. I'm Spencer Byers. 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

0: Bongi is on the Bruce.
1: Coming up this hour, we got a little question du jour. If you don't have kids, are you allowed to criticize other people's parenting? I'll give you my take on that coming up after Sam Roberts, but first here's Dire Straits. It is Money for Nothing on 97.9 The Bruce. 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

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What's that? Hawaiian noises. He's banging on the bongos like a chimpanzee. 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

0: is on the Bruce.
1: So I came across an article this week, and it's was asking the question, is it ever okay for childless adults to give parenting advice, obviously, to other adults that have children? Because it's like, well, you don't have children, how do you know? And because even if you don't have kids, it's natural to have opinions, I suppose. And I know I can verify that when I was younger, I would say I would never let my kid do that when I saw somebody else doing it. And that turns out it was a lie. I let my kids do that and probably worse. Sometimes you just have to pick your battles. It's not always easy parenting. Trust me, and I've parented a pile, that is for sure. But a lot of people would say, well, you don't have kids. How can you have an opinion or give advice? Listen, I think it was Steve Hofstetter, who is a comedian that I follow on YouTube, who said it best. You know, you don't have to be a parent to see when other parents are screwing up, right? Look at it this way. I don't know anything about flying helicopters, but when I see one upside down in a tree, I know that pilot messed up. So maybe he's got a point there. And you know what? Guess what? We all messed up parenting. Every parent in the history of parenting has messed up. Don't worry about it. You're doing your best. Soldier on.

0: 91.9 North, 97.9 South. The Bruce. From Boundary Peak 187 to Cape Spear, Newfoundland. Sea to shining sea, Canada. Pumping out some of the best rock in the world. The Bruce champions Canadian independent music, including Indigenous and Bruce County musicians. Here's the deal. Bruce County bands, get us your songs. Friends of the Bruce, give us a heads up on untapped Canadian independent music that you've discovered and you're digging. The best country in the world, making the best music in the world. Canada rocks. 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
0: Bruce County weather.
6: Mainly cloudy today with a 40% chance of showers this morning, moving to 70% chance this afternoon, high of 20. Tonight, partly cloudy with a 70% chance of showers, low of 10. On Monday, a mix of sun and cloud, high of 18. And on Tuesday, cloudy, 60% chance of showers, high of 24.
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0: 91.9 North, 97.9 South. The Bruce. There's nothing like a good breakfast. 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
0: Bruce County weather.
3: Mainly cloudy today with a 40% chance of showers this morning, moving to 70% chance this afternoon, high of 20. Tonight, partly cloudy with a 70% chance of showers, low of 10. On Monday, a mix of sun and cloud, high of 18. And on Tuesday, cloudy, 60% chance of

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1: All right, before I get on out of here, we'll give you some interesting news on a documentary on Netflix. It's about Mr. T. Mr. T himself, not very happy with the new documentary. It's the first time that the fool Mr. T pities is Mr. T himself. Have a good rest of your Sunday. We'll see you tomorrow morning. It's Poison. Woo on the Bruce.

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0: and Robin on the Brews.
1: Well, here we are into a Sunday feed up. I hope you get to relax, kind of regenerate, heading into the week ahead. We got some Weezer on the way. Going to hear from Billy Talent. Your first deep cut of the day at AC/DC on the Brews.

0: Rockin' Robin on the Bruce.
1: September the 13th, it is Grandparents Day. Always the second Sunday in September, nurturing that special bond between grandparents and their grandchildren. Studies show that strong childhood bonds with grandparents are linked to better emotional health and fewer behavioral problems well into adulthood. Providing that unconditional love, life lessons, a link to family history, time with grandparents tends to be unhurried. So there's less stress and less anxiety. The time with the children certainly helps to keep the grandparents young. So basically they wear each other out. And leading into that, kids take over the kitchen day. Not only spending some quality time together, but planning, preparing, cooking meals, helping children to learn about nutrition, healthy eating habits, and hopefully having fun learning a life skill. 9 by 13 day on this 13th day of the 9th month, getting out that 9 by 13 pan, making something delicious and lots of it. It is perfect for making those one pan meals, putting meat, the starches, the veggies all into one pan. Many varieties from which to choose. And not only cooking, but baking. International Chocolate Day. 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And I hope it's all off to a good start for you. It's Weezer from The Bruce.

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8: Mainly cloudy today with a 40% chance of showers this morning, moving to 70% chance this afternoon, high of 20. Tonight, partly cloudy with a 70% chance of showers, low of 10. On Monday, a mix of sun and cloud, high of 18. And on Tuesday, cloudy, 60% chance of showers, high of 24.
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5: Mainly cloudy today with a 40% chance of showers this morning, moving to 70% chance this afternoon, high of 20. Tonight, partly cloudy with a 70% chance of showers, low of 10. On Monday, a mix of sun and cloud, high of 18. And on Tuesday, cloudy, 60% chance of showers, high of 24.
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1: Sausalito's Summer Night, biggest song for the Dutch group Diesel. It hit number one in Canada, only to become really a one-hit wonder. But opening song, fourth single from their 1980 debut album, What's in the Tank? 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And if you have an album cut you would love to hear on the radio, we do these three times a day, every single day, 10:40 in the morning, 2:40 in the afternoon, 6:40 in the evening. So let us know. 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

0: Rockin' Robin is on the Bruce.
1: We're into the final hour of our Sunday morning. We are going to have a look at who is celebrating, talk about a great way to win. Man, we got a lot of them these days on the Bruce. We got cake on the way. Thornley, and it's Genesis, 91.9 in the north, 97.9 in the south. We are the Bruce.

0: Rock and Robin on the Bruce.
1: September the 13th, if it is a special day for you, you're celebrating along with Lily Reinhardt, Betty from CW's Riverdale. She is 30 today. Fiona Apple, very sultry singer, is 49. Stella McCartney, fashion designer, Paul and Linda's daughter, 55. And kind of related in a way, Zach Starsky, Ringo Starr's son, drummer of The Who, on and off, 61 he is today. Tyler Perry turning 57. Stephen Perkins from Jane's Addiction turning 59. Dave Mustaine, Megadeth, of course, 65. Jean Smart, Charlene from Designing Women, went on to Flashpoint, The Accountant, Hack. She is 75. David Clayton Thomas would have been 85 today. We remember him from Blood, Sweat, and Tears. Richard Kiel, Jaws from the Bond movies. And Ronald Dahl, children's author, Charlie and the Chocolate Factory, Matilda, James and the Giant Peach. If it is a special one for you, cheers from us here at the Bruce. And of course, anytime you know somebody who is celebrating or you just want to send out a Bruce County shout out, just let us know. We'll get that on for you. Algon Jewelers text line, 519-389-9790. Cake on the Bruce.
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0: 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The Bruce. 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
0: Bruce County weather.
3: Mainly cloudy today with a 40% chance of showers this morning, moving to 70% chance this afternoon, high of 20. Tonight, partly cloudy with a 70% chance of showers, low of 10. On Monday, a mix of sun and cloud, high of 18. And on Tuesday, cloudy, 60% chance of showers, high of 24.
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9: Mainly cloudy today with a 40% chance of showers this morning, moving to 70% chance this afternoon, high of 20. Tonight, partly cloudy with a 70% chance of showers, low of 10. On Monday, a mix of sun and cloud, high of 18. And on Tuesday, cloudy, 60% chance of showers, high of 24.
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1: Waking up and winning, which you do every weekday when you're hanging out with Longy and Bruffer, but they got the Up and Adam song of the day, a little rock and roll trivia, a song to go along with it, happening after the 7 a.m. news. If you know the answer to their trivia question, go to the Elgin Jewelers text line, 519-389-9790. Use the keywords wake up, don't forget that part, and then put your answer. That gets you into the draw that comes up at the end of the month for a great gift basket courtesy of Kristen's Pharmacy in Saugeen Shores. Waking up with those two, it is a win-win. Wide Mouth Mason on the Bruce.

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0: From the tip of the peninsula to that pointy part at the bottom near Teeswater, people of the Bruce, mate! Oh, crap. I mean, unite! Although mating does sound more fun. 97.9, the Bruce.

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1: Good afternoon. It's 12 o'clock. I'm Spencer Byers. The annual Concours d'Elegance and Motoring Festival is set for next weekend. The main event of the weekend, the Concours d'Elegance, will be staged on Sunday, September 20th at Cobble Beach Golf Resort and Community. Concours d'Elegance founder and chair Rob McLeese relates there's a stunning array of international automobiles and special guests on hand.
2: You're going to see things you've never seen before and will probably never see again. The awards area is fantastic. That starts at 2 o'clock, goes on till about 4:15, and you get to see the top three cars of each class driving across the award stage.
1: The festivities this year begin with the Tour d'Elegance on Friday, September 18th, followed by Cars and Coffee on Saturday, September 19th. 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Artists in Gray and Bruce counties are gearing up to open their studios to the public this fall. From October 4th to 6th, the free, family-friendly, self-guided tour has grown to 15 studios featuring 26 artists showcasing their work, practices, and inspirations. Unlike a gallery setting, visiting an artist's studio gives visitors a rich sense of how art is made, what inspires the creator, the tools they use, and the time and detail that goes into every piece. From functional pottery and glass to painting and sculpture, there is plenty to explore. This year's tour includes glass blowing, jewelry, ceramics, metalwork, wood, painting, furniture, photography, and fiber art. The Southampton and Port Elgin BIAs are hosting an all-candidates debate. It's set for Monday, October 5th at 7 p.m. at the old Southampton Town Hall on High Street. The BIAs say on their poster it's focused on the local economy and small businesses of Saugeen Shores. The Municipal and School Board trustee election is set to take place on October 26th. There is also a Southampton Residents Association candidates debate for Southampton Ward and Saugeen Ward. It's scheduled for Monday, August 31st at 7 p.m. at Beavan Hall beside the Anglican Church in Southampton. Homelessness in Ontario is on the rise, climbing by more than 23% over the past 4 years to more than 76,000 people. But the province is projected to spend less on it, the fiscal watchdog says in its new report. The Financial Accountability Office of Ontario says in the report released Thursday that the number of unhoused people is expected to increase by more than 15% to more than 88,000 people over the next 3 years. The report says the number represents the known population experiencing homelessness, meaning it excludes those who have not consented to being included. In sports, the Toronto Blue Jays finished their series with the Baltimore Orioles today at 137. Dylan Cease will take them out for the Jays. To the PJHL Pollock Division, the Waukerton Capitals are down in Fergus taking on the Whalers at 3 p.m. There are 13 NFL games today with the Detroit Lions hosting the New Orleans Saints and the Buffalo Bills travel to Houston to take on the Texans. Both games start at 1 p.m. For the rest of the NFL slate today, check out the REMAX Grey Bruce Realty sports page at BayshoreBroadcasting.ca. 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That's news and sports forecasts coming up next.
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1: Mainly cloudy today with a 40% chance of showers this morning, moving to 70% chance this afternoon, high of 20. Tonight, partly cloudy with a 70% chance of showers, low of 10. On Monday, a mix of sun and cloud, high of 18. And on Tuesday, cloudy, 60% chance of showers, high of 24. And currently 20 degrees outside the studio. I'm Spencer Byers. 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
1: Into a Sunday afternoon. We have got about in a month's time, Thanksgiving pie, a big part of that. And you can have somebody else make the pie, help out a great cause. Give you some details on that. We got a game of Did You Know? We'll hear from the Strokes, Gloria Sons, and it's David Bowie on 91.9 in the North, 97.9 in the South. We are the Bruce.

0: Rockin' Robin is on the Bruce.
1: During this hour on the weekdays, we're in class, learning about rock and roll in the School of Rock. There's always a theme to the class, and at the end, there's a pop quiz. Correct answer gets you into the draw at the end of the week for something cool from a local business. Thanks to Middleton Finner Financial Services, your Sun Life advisors in Kincardine and Port Elgin. Coming up tomorrow, we're going to be talking about movie soundtracks that also make great, and I mean great, rock albums. Start thinking about that for a while, and we'll see you tomorrow in class. The Strokes on the Bruce.

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1: It's a contest line, a conversation starter, a sophisticated futuristic mechanism to tell a DJ they messed up. 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A celebration, a recommendation, a helpful hint? 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
0: Bruce County weather.
3: A mix of sun and cloud today with a high of 20. Tonight, mainly cloudy, 40% chance of showers and a low of 10. On Monday, cloudy, high of 18. And on Tuesday, cloudy, 40% chance of showers, high of 23.
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1: Here's something for Queen fans. Queen performed a historic concert in Budapest in 1986 when they were one of the first Western artists to perform behind the Iron Curtain. To celebrate the event's 40th anniversary, the video of the concert has been restored in 4K, has newly remixed audio, and it's going to hit the theaters October the 7th. Make sure you make a little mark on the calendar for that one. It's BTO on The Bruce.

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1: 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You can get a 12-inch pumpkin or a 12-inch apple pie. 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You can get all the details on their website, portelginrotary.org. It's defaults on The Bruce.

91.9 North, 97.9 South. The Bruce. The Bruce is on the loose. Every nook and cranny in Bruce County. We're here, we're there, we're everywhere. Big events, small events, a leisurely day at the beach. I like the beach. If you see the Bruce Cruiser in your neighborhood, stop and say, hey, Shiny Love, give me some of that sweet, sweet swag. The Bruce.

0: If you want the Bruce on the Loose at your county event, go to rockthebruce.ca.
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0: Bruce County weather.
4: A mix of sun and cloud today with a high of 20. Tonight, mainly cloudy, 40% chance of showers and a low of 10. On Monday, cloudy, high of 18. And on Tuesday, cloudy, 40% chance of showers, high of 23.
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1: Time to play our game of Did You Know? Recently, we had a stat that said most women consider going dancing part of a perfect first date. Well, did you know, according to a survey, going dancing is the last thing a guy wants to do on a first date? Did you know that 34% of women say that the worst gift you can give them is a plant? And did you know that 66% of women know how to tie a men's tie? But if you didn't take her dancing and you bought her a plant, I wouldn't suggest that you have her tie your tie. Def Leppard from The Bruce.
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1: Ready to take on the rest of our Sunday afternoon. White Stripes on the way. Strumbellas and it's Bon Jovi. 91.9 in the north, 97.9 in the south. We are the Bruce.

0: over at the Bruce Bauer. Thanks for keeping the lights on. 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
1: You say that I'm a dreamer. You always let me be myself. 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

0: Jack and Robin is on the Bruce.
1: Oh, those signs, you know, you might find one or two that say Bruce on them somewhere. From the amount of entries we have, I think there's a lot of signs out there. Shouldn't be too hard to find, but it could be a whole lot of fun. Find a really unique Bruce sign, but any sign with Bruce on it will do. Take a picture, send it in, and you will get into the draw happening after Thanksgiving weekend for $1,000 in cold, hard cash. Thanks to TJB Tree Services, Becky Knight, Realtor at Brand Realty Group, Tobermory Press and Miller's Home Hardware Building Center for being a part of this, uploading those photos, getting all the details at rockthebruce.ca.

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2: I'm here at the North Shore Beach Park in Port Elgin for the Walk for Parkinson's. Now, registration began at 1 o'clock. 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
0: Bruce County, 4,090 kilometers square. Lake Huron to the west, Georgian Bay to the east. Yeah, Bruce County is deep. So let's spin some deep cuts. Celebrate that largesse. We all know the singles. Yeah, they're there. But Bruce County deep cuts goes deeper. Long lost album tracks, hidden gems, some of your favorite songs that nobody else is playing. What is wrong with them? We're not fooling around here. We're spinning three of these beauties every day. 7 days a week. Bruce County deep cuts in association with Hatton Home Hardware Building Center in Chesley and Hatton Home Hardware in Terra. 91.9 North, 97.9 South. 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
0: Bruce County weather.
5: A mix of sun and cloud today with a high of 20. Tonight, mainly cloudy, 40% chance of showers and a low of 10. On Monday, cloudy, high of 18. And on Tuesday, cloudy, 40% chance of showers, high of 23.
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1: Well, that's it for our time together, but thank you as always for letting me be a part of your day. We got Rick Ringer ready to keep you company through the rest of your Sunday afternoon, and then Shani Love a little later on this evening. 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
1: Good to have you with us this afternoon. It is prime time for sports fans. Blue Jays fighting for their playoff lives. The NFL season kicks into gear in a big way this afternoon with 15 games on the schedule. And we're gearing up for hockey action before long, too. Don't you love it? It's Phil Collins now. And I don't care anymore from 91.9 North, 97.9 South.

0: Bickringer on the Bruce.
1: Another Bruce County Deep Cut coming up for you later on this hour with a rare bit of Jethro Tull for you. And new music from U2 shortly to lead off the next set of Fort Elgin McDonald's Nonstop Rock. Also with the Stone Temple Pilots, Big Wreck, and more coming up. And Oasis now on the Bruce.

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0: Bruce County weather.
8: A mix of sun and cloud today with a high of 20. Tonight, mainly cloudy, 40% chance of showers and a low of 10. On Monday, cloudy, high of 18. And on Tuesday, cloudy, 40% chance of showers, high of 23.
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0: Bruce County weather.
4: A mix of sun and cloud today with a high of 20. Tonight, mainly cloudy, 40% chance of showers and a low of 10. On Monday, cloudy, high of 18. And on Tuesday, cloudy, 40% chance of showers, high of 23.
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1: 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From 1975, Jethro Tull and the title from the album Minstrel in the Gallery. Now, Ian Anderson of the band has said that there was some tension in the group at that time, but the rest of the group members said, no, there were no problems. There was also talk that some of the cynical nature of the lyrics of the songs written by Anderson had to do with his recent divorce, but he said, no, it had nothing to do with that. Whatever. All right, Minstrel in the Gallery, Jethro Tull, your latest Bruce County Deep Cut, which we do a few times a day, 7 days a week. And coming up, we're doing 5440 early. Bob Dylan, The Killers, Crownlands with new music and more, all coming up. And Theory of a Dead Man Now on the Bruce.

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1: We're looking for signs of the Bruce everywhere in Bruce County. Yeah. It's the Sign Says Bruce contest. What we need you to do is take a picture of a sign that says the Bruce on it. Anything, any kind of sign, concession signs, landmarks, mailboxes, traffic signs. If it says Bruce on it, take a picture and then upload it to rockthebruce.ca for a chance to win $1,000. Take as many shots as you like. The more you take, the better the odds of winning that grand. It's Bruce County Math. Signs everywhere. Bruce signs. The Sign Says Bruce contest. 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
1: How much, you say? Well, the big lines at the U.S. Open Tennis Tournament, which wrap up today with the men's final, the big lines there have been for people who want to experience Salt Hank's $38 prime rib sandwich, topped with onions, aioli, and provolone cheese. $38 for a sandwich. You heard that right. I'll watch it on TV, thanks, and make my own. Although it might be bologna instead of prime rib. It's the Killers on The Bruce.

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0: Bruce County weather.
6: A mix of sun and cloud today with a high of 20. Tonight, mainly cloudy, 40% chance of showers and a low of 10. On Monday, cloudy, high of 18. And on Tuesday, cloudy, 40% chance of showers, high of 23.
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3: Bruce County weather.
4: A mix of sun and cloud today with a high of 20. Tonight, mainly cloudy, 40% chance of showers and a low of 10. On Monday, cloudy, high of 18. And on Tuesday, cloudy, 40% chance of showers, high of 23.
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0: Bruce County weather.
7: A mix of sun and cloud today with a high of 20. Tonight, mainly cloudy, 40% chance of showers and a low of 10. On Monday, cloudy, high of 18. And on Tuesday, cloudy, 40% chance of showers, high of 23.
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0: 91.9 North, 97.9 South. The Bruce. The Bruce is on the loose. Every nook and cranny in Bruce County. We're here, we're there, we're everywhere. Big events, small events, a leisurely day at the beach.
1: I like the beach.
0: 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The

0: Yeah, if you want the Bruce on the Loose at your county event, go to rockthebruce.ca.
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0: Bruce County weather.
3: A mix of sun and cloud today with a high of 20. Tonight, mainly cloudy. 40% chance of showers and a low of 10. On Monday, cloudy, high of 18. And on Tuesday, cloudy, 40% chance of showers, high of 23.
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1: Coming up in our last hour together this afternoon, a little Bo Diddley beat with George Thorogood on the way. Also, Foo Fighters, U2, Led Zeppelin 2, and a whole lot more coming up after 5. And with July Talk now on the Bruce.

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1: And it is Rockin' Robin Woods tomorrow in the School of Rock in the lunch hour every weekday afternoon. She hands out free rock lessons, and those attentive students who ace a quiz at the end can qualify for a prize from a local business courtesy of Middleton Finner Financial Services, your Sun Life offices in Kincardine and Port Elgin. On the School of Rock tomorrow, the lesson plan: soundtracks, movie soundtracks that are also great rock albums. Coming up on the School of Rock, George Thorogood now.

0: Rick Ringer is on the Bruce.
1: So you know that amazing venue, the Sphere in Las Vegas, where they project things on the inside of the geodesic dome and on the outside of it as well? Well, they started sharing a Wizard of Oz experience about a year ago now, and they call it an experience. You're not just going to watch a movie because it's an immersive sort of thing, and now they're taking it up a couple of notches, adding apple scent, I guess for when the apple trees throw their apples at Dorothy and her pals. Also, garden fragrances will be wafting through the Sphere. And animatronic winged monkeys and fireworks are being added to the experience. Now, that last part might be a little too realistic. Fireworks in an enclosed dome? Okay, I know they do it at the Rogers Center when the Blue Jays have a home run and when they win a game, but inside the Sphere, I'm not so sure about that. Anyway, and animatronic monkeys? No thanks. The flying monkeys always scared me to death when I was a kid. And in fact, they still do.
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0: Bruce County weather.
7: A mix of sun and cloud today with a high of 20. Tonight, mainly cloudy, 40% chance of showers and a low of 10. On Monday, cloudy, high of 18. And on Tuesday, cloudy, 40% chance of showers, high of 23.
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0: Bruce County weather.
5: A mix of sun and cloud today with a high of 20. Tonight, mainly cloudy, 40% chance of showers and a low of 10. On Monday, cloudy, high of 18. And on Tuesday, cloudy, 40% chance of showers, high of 23.
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1: That'll do it for me for now. Back again next Saturday at 2. Don't forget to wake up with Longy and Ruffer on the Big Bruce Morning Show to start your day tomorrow. We'll talk to you. Have a good week.

0: 91.9 North, 97.9 South, The Bruce. From Boundary Peak 187 to Cape Spear, Newfoundland, see the shining sea, Canada, pumping out some of the best rock in the world. The Bruce champions Canadian independent music, including Indigenous and Bruce County musicians. 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

0: Mr. Breeze.
1: Good Sunday evening, everyone. I hope you enjoyed your Sunday. I know I did. I was at the North Shore Park Beach here in Port Elgin for the Walk for Parkinson's. Now, the Walk for Parkinson's raises awareness and funds to support programs, services, education, advocacy, and resources for people living with Parkinson's and their family throughout southwestern Ontario. It was amazing. 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They raised a lot of money, and it was a gorgeous day for a walk. It was just so nice. I enjoyed myself.

Have you got in on our The Signs of Bruce contest yet? So I love this contest, and there has been so many entries. Everyone is getting in on this. All you got to do is if you see a sign, traffic sign, concession sign, business sign, landmark, mailbox, if the sign says Bruce, take a picture for a chance at $1,000. 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

another amazing deep cut. You guys know how much I love these deep cuts. They are so great. 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Here's another really good tune. Oh, yeah. You know the intro to this. Black Crowes, She Talks to Angels.

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6: On a hot summer night, would you offer your throat to the wolf with the red roses?
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great Jimi Hendrix tune. Now, I'm a huge Jimi Hendrix fan, as I'm sure most of us are. My favorite song, though, is If Six Was Nine. I don't know if you know that one. Not too many people do, but it is, yeah, it's my jam. Love it. Hey Joe's my jam, too. And, yeah, I just had to tell you, If Six Was Nine, if you haven't heard that Jimi Hendrix tune, look it up. Check it out. It's amazing.

Now, this next group gained international fame with this single that's coming up here, Take Me Out, which reached number 3 on the UK singles chart and earned a Grammy nomination for Best Rock Performance by a Duo or Group with Vocal. Their debut album won the 2004 Mercury Prize and received a Grammy nomination for Best Alternative Album. I mean, come on. That's pretty good. 2004, though, that kind of hurts. I feel like this song is newer than that, but it's not. We all know it. We all love it. Take Me Out, Franz Ferdinand.

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0: tomorrow morning, you're going to have your listening ears on for the Big Bruce Morning Show with Longy and Bruffer. I know you guys are, because you're devoted fans of this station, just like I am. And Longy and Bruffer wake up and win. 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Ooh. 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I know it's a lot of fun. I hang out with them in the morning, and it's great to wake up and win. And there's some great songs and some great trivia.
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0: 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The

Well, this wraps it up for me this evening. I hope you've enjoyed yourself. I know I have. I always do. I love talking to everyone and hanging out. We've got some great, great bands coming up. Big Wreck is coming up. The Rolling Stones, General Gist, Counting Crows, and some U2. So, I mean, come on. Your last bit of your hour here is going to be amazing. I've had a great time hanging out with you. Make sure you listen in next weekend for me, 6 till 8 o'clock. I'll be here. Hanging out with you guys, having a great time, slaying some tunes. We are 91.9 in the North, 97.9 in the South, The Bruce.

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